Richard Huskisson on the 80s at 8 with Africa by Toto, taking us back to the decade where we got The New Adventures of Winnie the Pooh, a pup named Scooby-Doo, Alf Tales, and more on the television. A bunch of great shows, but there were more, including one that absolutely bombed against all odds. Didn't talk about that one next, but these were some pretty good shows I mentioned that all came out in the same year, 1988, the year Taylor Dayne put out the song, Tell It to My Heart.

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I Think We're Alone Now from Tiffany on the 80s at 8. There were some strange occurrences during the 80s, like a TV show with more talent than you could shake a stick at, which aired for one season, and you've probably never heard of it. Imagine this. It was a show with Mickey Rooney, Scatman Crothers, Dana Carvey, Nathan Lane, and Meg Ryan. That sounds like comedy gold. Now, it was called One of the Boys. It aired from January to April, and TV Guide ranked it 24 on their list of the 50 worst shows of all time. How you go wrong with so much talent, I could not say, but they did. The show aired 1982, which was when Hall & Oates said, I can't go for that.

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Richard Huskisson on the 80s at 8 with Funky Town by Lip Sync from 1980. Year before that was when Wayne Gretzky would score his first NHL goal, October 14th. Of course, he would go on to be the NHL's all-time top scorer, at least until Alex Ovechkin took that record. Now, Gretzky still has like 1,200 points on Ovechkin because he had twice the assists that he had goals, but still, Gretzky surpassed Gordie Howe as the NHL's all-time top scorer 10 years and one day after scoring his first NHL goal. That was October 15th, 1989. Out the same year, Tom Petty with Free Fallin'.

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You Belong to the City from Glenn Frey on the 80s at 8. Now this date, October 14th in 1983, a former member of the group Blue Angel issued their first solo album. Now she had been made bankrupt by a lawsuit that followed the end of Blue Angel, but was so good at singing in the clubs, she got another deal, put out an album, She's So Unusual, and that was, of course, Cyndi Lauper. And her success on MTV made Girls Just Want to Have Fun a smash success and an 80s touchstone.

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Richard Huskisson on the 80s at 8. Throwing It All Away by Genesis out of 1986. It's so easy to get used to something and think that that's the way it's always been. I mean, you look around outside and think it's always been this warm this late in October, but I know that's not true. Same goes for the Olympics being every 2 years between summer and winter games. That only started the same year.

that song came out. In fact, it was this day in 86 that the IOC decided to stagger the Winter and Summer Olympic schedule. I'll leave you to ponder that thought, and with Brian Adams in Summer of 69. Have a great night. The streetlights are on. It's time to go home.

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I've been waiting for a girl like you. Your favorite Things Are Good songs. 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

0: 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We're giving you the chance to jet off to Mexico City to see Bruno Mars. You know what
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1: 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It's Oh So Sweet, the songs of Gordon Lightfoot. 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I'm J.D. Moffitt.
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0: 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Late Radio Adventure number 9 is here, and it's our most iconic yet. We're giving you the chance to jet off to Mexico City to see Bruno Mars. You know what
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1: It's Thursday, October 15th. Good morning. Friday's tomorrow. Cloud cover and a high in the lower teens this afternoon. The dollar trading 70.38 cents U.S. I'm Stacy Englehart. TC Transcontinental is shutting down its printing facility in Owen Sound. According to reports, employees were told during a meeting yesterday that the graphics plant will shut down permanently at the end of January. 360 people will lose their job. Work is expected to be transferred to five other locations within TC's network. South Bruce OPP investigating a serious collision on Highway 21 in Kincardine. On Tuesday, just after 3, police say four cars collided, sending three people to hospital with serious or life-threatening injuries. OPP is asking anyone who may have witnessed the incident to contact them. More disturbing allegations regarding our Canadian military. Police say a total of three members of the 7th Toronto Regiment have been charged in an abduction investigation that also uncovered hundreds of ammo rounds stolen from the Canadian Armed Forces. The three are among seven arrested in a violent abduction back in July. Police say a victim was handcuffed, assaulted, and they tried to gain access to his cryptocurrency assets. While about 2,500 rounds were eventually recovered by police, the Canadian military did not report the ammo stolen. According to a CBC report, ammo, explosives, and firearm components have been siphoned out of the Canadian Armed Forces training ground over a decade without immediate internal detection. And check your cheese or you could get sick. Canadian Food Inspection Agency recalling some Farm Boy, L'Ancêtre, and LifeSmart organic cheeses sold in the province because they could contain listeria. The agency said the recall was triggered by test results. Light 99.3 Sports baseball yesterday. Milwaukee beat LA 6-2 for a 3-0 lead. It could be decided tonight when Milwaukee is in LA at 9. Also tonight, Tampa Bay is in Cleveland at 6. That series tied 1-1. Major League Soccer, Toronto FC tied with Orlando City 3-3. NHL last night, Montreal lost to Washington 5-4. Dallas beat Colorado in a shootout. Leafs host Buffalo tonight at 7. OHL yesterday, Guelph beat Sarnia tonight. Owen Sound is in Barrie at 7. The Greater Metro Junior A Hockey League tonight, Meaford Knights host Almaguin at 7:30. NFL action tonight, Seattle is in Denver 8:15. And NBA preseason, the Raptors are in New York 7:30. JD will keep you posted on the forecast throughout the morning. 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

South Georgian Bay's favorites, dark and early, first thing Thursday, Light 99.3. Good morning, 6:09. And yes, one day closer to Halloween. It's starting to have that feel in the air, isn't it? Soon after Thanksgiving, I get a vibe that Halloween is coming, and maybe all things Halloween start to fill the air. Spooky things and thoughts and shadows first thing in the morning that you didn't think were there, movements, and we take in a movie or two as well to help with that.

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618. Not bright, for sure. Not in any sense of the word so far this morning. Dim and early. Groggy and early. Either way, we'll get to where we need to get to. A little sunshine on the way.

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1: Cool start to the day. Sun and cloud, though. 90% chance of an evening shower to roll in. Up to 10 millimeters and highs of 14. Tomorrow, 90% chance. Gray skies, 5 millimeters of rainfall and highs of 11. Sun and cloud Saturday, highs near 8. Sunshine Sunday, leading into a warmer week next week and highs of 14.
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6:28, somewhat of an ordinary night last night in the NHL. Full slate of games tonight. Lots of players in action. Leafs and Raptors go into enemy territory to maybe make that same statement they made last week. We'll cover it in sports shortly. The sweet dreams of victory could be yours. Long season, though. Eurythmics Light.

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South George and Bay's favorites, early Thursdays, Light 99.3, 6:34. Good morning, rise and shine. The sports action last night, Habs lost 5-4 to Washington. It's a good one tonight, Buffalo-Toronto. Should be kind of cool. The Sabres always strong to start the season. New York Islanders are in Ottawa, Vancouver, Florida, Winnipeg, Chicago, Utah, Edmonton, Calgary, Vegas late tonight. NBA preseason after the nice statement the Raptors made on the Knicks in Toronto last week, back in New York, to maybe do the same tonight. We follow sports on lights.

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1: Cool start to the day. Sun and cloud, though, 90% chance of an evening shower to roll in. Up to 10 millimeters and highs of 14. Tomorrow, 90% chance. Gray skies, 5 millimeters of rainfall and highs of 11. Sun and cloud Saturday, highs near 8. Sunshine Sunday, leading into a warmer week next week and highs of 14.
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1: 648, trying to get in touch with the idea of, doing a little difference. Get to bed a little earlier tomorrow night, or it's late tonight, so that the sleep thing feels better this hour tomorrow, kind of thing. there's just so much fun to be had at night, though. It's my drawback, and I'm always thinking I'm missing something, so it's generally staying up, but that's all good.

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1: 6:55. Good morning. Happy Thursday. How's your week gone so far? How were things last night? I didn't get to Riverside to see or be part of that debate, but I can understand it's probably starting to heat up as we get close to election time, making sure that the choice you make is the right one as we move closer to showtime, right? And getting more information. I think that's important, just to know where these candidates stand on various platforms, various opinions, the things that matter to you. Let's hope they matter to them as well as we approach the 8 o'clock and before the 7 o'clock news, sports, weather. Stacey Englehart with details on the world around us for us. Not before one morning and one night in Bangkok. Memories of Murray Head on Light.

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2: Good Thursday morning, October 15th. Cloud cover, high of 13 this afternoon. The dollar trading 70.39 cents U.S. I'm Stacy Englehart. TC Transcontinental is shutting down its printing facility in Owen Sound. According to reports, employees were told during a meeting yesterday that the graphics plant will shut down permanently at the end of January. 360 people will lose their job. Work is expected to be transferred to five other locations within TC's network. South Bruce OPP investigating a serious collision on Highway 21 in Kincardine. On Tuesday, just after 3, police say four cars collided, sending three people to hospital with serious or life-threatening injuries. OPP is asking anyone who may have witnessed the incident to contact them. More disturbing allegations regarding our Canadian military. Police say a total of three members of the 7th Toronto Regiment have been charged in an abduction investigation that also uncovered hundreds of ammo rounds stolen from the Canadian Armed Forces. The three are among seven arrested in a violent abduction back in July. Police say a victim was handcuffed, assaulted, and they tried to gain access to his cryptocurrency assets. While about 2,500 rounds were eventually recovered by police, the Canadian military did not report the ammo stolen. According to a CBC report, ammo, explosives, and firearm components have been siphoned out of the Canadian Armed Forces training ground over a decade without immediate internal detection. And check your cheese or you could get sick. Canadian Food Inspection Agency recalling some Farm Boy, L'Ancêtre, and LifeSmart organic cheeses sold in the province because they could contain listeria. The agency said the recall was triggered by test results. Light 99.3 Sports baseball yesterday. Milwaukee beat LA 6-2 for a 3-0 lead. It could be decided tonight when Milwaukee is in LA at 9. Also tonight, Tampa Bay is in Cleveland at 6. That series tied 1-1. Major League Soccer, Toronto FC tied with Orlando City 3-3. NHL last night, Montreal lost to Washington 5-4. Dallas beat Colorado in a shootout. Leafs host Buffalo tonight at 7. OHL yesterday, Guelph beat Sarnia tonight. Owen Sound is in Barrie at 7. The Greater Metro Junior A Hockey League tonight, Meaford Knights host Almaguin at 7:30. NFL action tonight, Seattle is in Denver 8:15. And NBA preseason, the Raptors are in New York 7:30.

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1: Thank you, Stacy. Good morning. Forecast for Meaford, Collingwood, most of South Georgian Bay. Cool start to the day. Sun and cloud, though, 90% chance of an evening shower to roll in. Up to 10 millimeters and highs of 14. Tomorrow, 90% chance. Gray skies, 5 millimeters of rainfall and highs of 11. Sun and cloud Saturday, highs near 8. Sunshine Sunday, leading into a warmer week next week and highs of 14. That's Light 99.3 News, Sports, and Weather. I'm J.D. Moffitt. It's a coolish 6 degrees to start our Thursday in Midland, 8 in Collingwood, 8 in Wasaga Beach, 8 in Owen Sound. Outside our Meaford studios, 9 degrees. Good morning from Light 99.3.
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2: 7-Eleven, first thing Thursday. Good news is that I hadn't checked my Tuesday Lotto Max tickets yet, so I thought maybe, just maybe. And the bad news is I heard no one won it anyway, and the jackpot even goes bigger into this weekend. And record-setting jackpots and numbers of winners possible. I hope it's you as well.

favorites from Eford, Collingwood, South Georgian Maze Lights, 99.3, Mr. Gino Vannelli at 7:16. Good morning, rise and shine, it's JD. And it's a big time as we lead into Halloween. Lots of stuff on the go, even weeks before. Let's get you some details on choices and have some fun and extend the season a bit. Hootie and the Blowfish is on Mike 99.3. Good morning.

0: Light weather update.
1: Cool start to the day. Sun and cloud, though, 90% chance of an evening shower to roll in. Up to 10 millimeters and highs of 14. Tomorrow, 90% chance. Gray skies, 5 millimeters of rainfall and highs of 11. Sun and cloud Saturday, highs near 8. Sunshine Sunday, leading into a warmer week next week and highs of 14.
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0: South Georgian Bay's favorites. I'm not sure if I ever had a pretty guy era. If I did, it was pretty quick. It went by pretty fast, I think. 7:24, good morning, happy Thursday, JD here. Tomorrow's program, kind of interesting, going to have an interview with Devin Hannon of the Gray Noise Entertainment Variety. He, of course, has been working on a side project with his buddy Rock for a few years now. It's the Haunted Harbor and the Moonlight Market, and it's coming your way to Meaford to lead into the Halloween season.
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0: And it should be great fun, because those kinds of things always are. Details about this year's Haunted Harbor and Moonlight Market on tomorrow's program. Right around 8:30, Devin should be popping in. Have a chat. Get our fright on and get ready for Halloween. Good time of year. I mean, there's a reason why it's this dark this late, right? Spooky stuff on lights.

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0: favorites from Meaford, Collingwood, Midlands, South Georgian Bay's Lights, 99.3 Sounds of Seal. First thing Thursday, 7:32. Is it Thursday already? Yeah, it's one of those weird weeks. I know it's, I mean, we're not complaining because we like the short work weeks generally, leading into what could be a nicer weekend. They say weather should be even warmer next week. So if you think we're on track to something, we might not be. Might go back track a little bit to some better weather into next week. But not bad this morning. We'll see how it unfolds with the weather that we update every 15 minutes or so. Sports last night. Habs lose to Washington 5-4. Buffalo, Toronto tonight. Islanders, Ottawa, Vancouver, Florida, Winnipeg, Chicago, Utah. Guess who's leading the West? Utah. Edmonton tonight. Calgary, Vegas, and NBA preseason action. The Raptors are in New York, hostile territory, to take on the champion Knicks. We'll see if they can make the statement they made last week. 7:33, that's a look at sports and all things from last night, looking ahead to tonight on Light.
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0: So, Georgian Bay's favorites, Light 99.3, Bearding and Lads, pinching you to get you to wake up a little, maybe. Maybe that's what it takes at times for me. It's much more, 7:40. It's a good little day, though, so far. A little cooler start this morning. We've had some temperatures all over the place over the week. We are not done with the really nice fall weather yet. They suggest that into next week, especially. High teens, sunshine, out of the wind, you know, might be even warmer. So I like the thought of that as we move on, get closer to Halloween. While you're online to see us at light993.ca, entering those code words for the 9th Light Adventure Contest, do scroll down a little bit and play with us in the staycation contests. Maybe it's not about going far at all, especially with gas prices these days. One night stay at Living Waters Resort, $100 gift card from Lakeside Seafood and Grill Restaurant, and a bliss package from Living Shore Spa. Done it. It's amazing. Watery, warm, soothing, relaxing. 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And it could all be yours as part of the Light 99.3 Staycation Contest. 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
1: Light weather update.
0: Cool start to the day. Sun and cloud, though. 90% chance of an evening shower to roll in. Up to 10 millimeters and highs of 14. Tomorrow, 90% chance. Gray skies, 5 millimeters of rainfall and highs of 11. Sun and cloud Saturday, highs near 8. Sunshine Sunday, leading into a warmer week next week and highs of 14.
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1: 7:51. Very shortly, we should hear from Colleen Borgon. She is the owner, operator of Stone Tree Golf and Fitness. Great golf resorts, spots just outside of Owen Sound in the municipality of Meaford off 6 and 10. They got fitness. They got banquet centers. They've got, of course, a great golf course. And we had some fun over the summer. If you were there at the driving range with a Hit the Hitmaker contest, a big picture of me on a great big board with a bullseye that at 165 yards, if you were to hit my face with said golf balls of the range, then you got ballots to get in on a great prize. We're giving away Jonas Brothers concert tickets, and we expect Colleen's call very shortly. Get that grand prize draw set up and get somebody set to go see the Jonas Brothers next Saturday. All of a sudden, good shows through our good friends at Live Nation. And fun all summer at Stone Tree. It's Kylie Minogue from Light 99.3.

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1: 7:56 already, and Thursday already. A short week and a fast morning. Teeing up to the 8 o'clock news, sports, weather. Stacey Englehart is next. 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Greg's got a great initiative this fall. We'll talk about that, too, as we go. Man, big heart, that guy. And he knows how to fix cars, which is important for an auto guy, right? For sure. It's all ahead. Happy Thursday. Not encouraging you to be maniacal, but certainly, you know, put some energy into the day. It's Michael Zambello on Light.

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2: It's Thursday, October 15th. Good morning. Friday's already tomorrow. Cloudy this afternoon with a high of 13. The dollar 70.45 cents U.S. I'm Stacey Englehart. A printing facility in Owen Sound is shutting down. 360 people will lose their jobs. TC Transcontinental employees were told yesterday during a meeting that the Owen Sound RBW graphics plant will shut down permanently at the end of January. Work is expected to be transferred to five other locations within TC's network. South Bruce OPP investigating a serious collision on Highway 21 in Kincardine. On Tuesday, just after 3, police say four cars collided, sending three people to hospital with serious or life-threatening injuries. OPP is asking anyone who may have witnessed the incident to contact them. More disturbing allegations regarding our Canadian military. Police say a total of three members of the 7th Toronto Regiment have been charged in an abduction investigation that also uncovered hundreds of ammo rounds stolen from the Canadian Armed Forces. The three are among seven arrested in a violent abduction back in July. Police say a victim was handcuffed, assaulted, and they tried to gain access to his cryptocurrency assets. While about 2,500 rounds were eventually recovered by police, the Canadian military did not report the ammo stolen. According to a CBC report, ammo, explosives, and firearm components have been siphoned out of the Canadian Armed Forces training ground over a decade without immediate internal detection. And check your cheese or you could get sick. Canadian Food Inspection Agency recalling some Farm Boy, L'Ancêtre, and LifeSmart organic cheeses sold in the province because they could contain listeria. The agency said the recall was triggered by test results. Light 99.3 Sports baseball yesterday. Milwaukee beat LA 6-2 for a 3-0 lead. It could be decided tonight when Milwaukee is in LA at 9. Also tonight, Tampa Bay is in Cleveland at 6. That series tied 1-1. Major League Soccer, Toronto FC tied with Orlando City 3-3. NHL last night, Montreal lost to Washington 5-4. Dallas beat Colorado in a shootout. Leafs host Buffalo tonight at 7. OHL yesterday, Guelph beat Sarnia tonight. Owen Sound is in Barrie at 7. The Greater Metro Junior A Hockey League tonight, Meaford Knights host Almaguin at 7:30. NFL action tonight, Seattle is in

0: Denver 8:15 and NBA preseason. The Raptors are in New York 7:30. 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
1: Thank you, Stacy. Good morning. Forecast for Meaford, Collingwood, most of South Georgia and May. Cool start to the day. Sun and cloud, though, 90% chance of an evening shower to roll in. Up to 10 millimeters and highs of 14. Tomorrow, 90% chance. Gray skies, 5 millimeters of rainfall and highs of 11. Sun and cloud Saturday, highs near 8. Sunshine Sunday, leading into a warmer week next week. And highs of 14. That's like 99.3 News, Sports, and Weather. I'm J.D. Moffitt. It's a coolish 6 degrees to start our Thursday in Midland. 8 in Collingwood. 8 in Wasauga Beach. 8 in Owen Sound. Outside our Meaford studios, 9 degrees. 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

South Georgia Bay's favorites, Light 99.3, Sons of Cher. I'll tell you what I believe in, love after a little more sleep. Right? Loving that. If you're waking up a little later this morning, that's all right. We'll rise and shine. It's Weekend on Light.

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1: All right, quick chat with Colleen Borgon of Stone Tree Golf and Fitness, owner, operator, last weekend. I saw her run by and I called out her name and then I said, hey, I know who that is.
2: That was my daughter's doing. It was her birthday and it was fun.
1: Let's talk about the summer. How have things gone at Stone Tree?
2: Things this summer went really well. Couldn't have asked for better weather. The weather was great. The course was awesome. Steve Kennedy and his crew did an awesome job. Some great rounds put in here this summer. Can't complain.
1: I can't complain either. People ask me how, if I got enough golf in, and I always say no, but I had a really good summer for rounds.
2: Awesome.
1: Over there.
2: Awesome. Good to hear.
1: Men's night many nights, and then try to sneak in another one on the weekend. So
2: perfect.
1: I really don't know if I got any better. I'm on a quest. I don't know why. I don't know what I'm trying to do, but I have a vision that I think I might become kind of good someday, and I'm not there yet. But
2: that's the beauty of golf. One day you're really good, the next day not so good, makes you come out for more, right?
1: Yeah, and there really isn't, I keep thinking there's a destination, but I don't think there is. It's going to be all about the journey. Just try to get a little bit better every year, and wherever I end up is where it'll be.
2: That's exactly how it has to go, yep.
1: I think so. Well, we've had fun with this contest, this Hit the Hitmaker thing, where I had a big face out in the driving range on a target, and guys were firing away at it and getting ballots filled out to see a good prize at the end of the season. But I think for them, it was just about hitting my face more than anything.
2: Well, I was going to say, we have quite a few ballots here to go through to pick the name. So a lot of people must have had great interest in trying to hit your face there on the bullseye, J.D. So I don't know what that says.
1: Yeah, and they had great pleasure in telling me they did, too. I hit you in the face today, J.D. It was funny. So.
2: That's very good, yeah. So we have quite a few people here to pick from.
1: Good,
2: so,
1: well,
2: which is great.
1: Reach down, dig deep, and let's see if we can get people 4 tickets, because we can do a draw for 4 tickets to see the Jonas Brothers in a week in Toronto. So that's kind of cool. Let's see if we can get ourselves a winner.
2: All right, I have a name here for you.
1: Who do you got?
2: I have Teresa Bole.
1: Teresa Bole.
2: Yes.
1: Of Owen Sound, I'm going to guess.
2: Yes, of Owen Sound, yes. She's actually a member here.
1: Hey.
2: So congratulations to Teresa.
1: Teresa will love the Jonas Brothers.
2: Yes, I think so.
1: Right on. And that she got great. All that for exacting violence on my visage.
2: Yes, I think she had a good time doing that, for sure.
1: Yeah.
2: As did everybody else.
1: So what's set up now for the holidays, Christmas and beyond? What do you got going on?
2: We do have holiday package out there for people. Christmas packages out. Come and book in for a night of just good food. And if your company likes to enjoy dancing afterwards, we do that as well here. But yeah, we're booking for holiday and Christmas parties coming up. And our meeting packages, we do have 2 venues here, large and small, to accommodate any sort of company for meetings during the day, during the week, weekends. So we're excited about that coming up. We have some special rates that we're putting out this year, holding our price from last year. Book your holiday parties here, your Christmas parties.
1: Yeah, you've got a great facility over there. And then we'll see you in the new year at the Health and Wellness Show.
2: That's right. Coming in January I believe the 17th. So we're looking forward to that. We already have quite a number of vendors already booked in. So we're 3rd annual.
1: You are busy, busy, busy. And that's good.
2: We like it this way,
1: yeah,
2: for sure.
1: So let's chat again soon. And I'm sure I'll see you before we start wishing each other Merry Christmas and all that.
2: Yes, let's hope so. We have 2 more weeks but we're trying to stay open until October 31st. So come out and finish off the season if you can. Even the bullseye's gone, but you can still come out to the driving range.
1: Yeah, exactly. Not the same incentive to hit the exact targets, but sure, yeah, you'd really work your game. That's you got a great range there, too. One of the nicest facilities in Grey Bruce to practice, too.
2: Thank you.
1: Good stuff. Thank you, and let's chat again soon.
2: Okay.
1: That's Colleen Borgon of Stone Tree Golf and Fitness, all set for the holidays and beyond. 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
1: Cool start to the day. Sun and cloud, though. 90% chance of an evening shower to roll in. Up to 10 millimeters and highs of 14. Tomorrow, 90% chance. Gray skies, 5 millimeters of rainfall and highs of 11. Sun and cloud Saturday, highs near 8. Sunshine Sunday, leading into a warmer week next week and highs of 14.
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Hi, I'm the problem, it's me. And everything in between. And then I saw her face. I'm a believer. 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
1: 8:37 sports last night. Habs lose against the Capitals 5-4. It's Buffalo, Toronto tonight. That should be interesting. Islanders, Ottawa, Vancouver, Florida, Winnipeg, Chicago, Utah. Number one team in the West, the Utah Mammoth. Ay, ay, ay. It's fun times, isn't it? They take on Edmonton, Calgary, Vegas tonight. And, of course, the NBA preseason Raptors in New York to make a statement against the champion defending Knicks. We'll see how it all goes. We follow sports. There's a Thursday night football game on tonight. I forgot about, too. It's all good tonight.

South Georgia Bay's favorites. Light 99.3, Kim Mitchell, 841. JD here. Good morning. Welcome. Thursday already. These short weeks. I love them, but they throw me off a little bit because there's so much to get done in such a little amount of time before the next weekend when you don't want to have to be stuck doing all those things. Get it done today, make it productive, and then we'll enjoy a couple of days, won't we? Team Europe 50-50 jackpot draw with the Georgian Shores Minor Hockey Association. 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I can tell you I have a couple of tickets. 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Get a couple of tickets. 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That's where the draw is going to be. It's happening later on this afternoon, so there's a little bit of an impetus to make sure you get those tickets. You'll want to get them today. 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That is on today. 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The draw is at 5 o'clock, so today's the last day. Everybody get tickets and celebrate and maybe even win. We hope it's somebody we know, and if it is, you tell us, won't you? 843 BSB on Light 99.3. Yeah.

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1: Cool start to the day. Sun and cloud, though. 90% chance of an evening shower to roll in. Up to 10 millimeters and highs of 14. Tomorrow, 90% chance. Gray skies, 5 millimeters of rainfall and highs of 11. Sun and cloud Saturday, highs near 8. Sunshine Sunday, leading into a warmer week next week and highs of 14.
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Dave Creelman, Rich Huskisson, 80s at 8. 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
1: Cool start to the day. Sun and cloud, though. 90% chance of an evening shower to roll in. Up to 10 millimeters and highs of 14. Tomorrow, 90% chance. Gray skies, 5 millimeters of rainfall and highs of 11. Sun and cloud Saturday, highs near 8. Sunshine Sunday, leading into a warmer week next week and highs of 14.
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I'm walking on sunshine. 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And everything in between. I can't stop the feeling. 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

0: Light weather update.
1: Cool start to the day. Sun and cloud, though. 90% chance of an evening shower to roll in. Up to 10 millimeters and highs of 14. Tomorrow, 90% chance. Gray skies, 5 millimeters of rainfall and highs of 11. Sun and cloud Saturday, highs near 8. Sunshine Sunday, leading into a warmer week next week and highs of 14.
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1: Cool start to the day. Sun and cloud, though. 90% chance of an evening shower to roll in. Up to 10 millimeters and highs of 14. Tomorrow, 90% chance. Gray skies, 5 millimeters of rainfall and highs of 11. Sun and cloud Saturday, highs near 8. Sunshine Sunday, leading into a warmer week next week and highs of 14.
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Good morning and happy Thursday. That was Finger 11 with One Thing. It's Anna. You're listening to Light. It's hard to believe that we're already halfway through October. It's October 15th, and although today we're seeing mainly cloudy skies, temperatures are still into the double digits, and we'll happily take that.

such a classic song. That is Snow Patrol with Chasing Cars on Light 99.3. It's Anna. Happy Thursday. Today we're seeing pretty cloudy skies, high of 13. We do have some rain in our forecast, and I have that coming up in your full forecast in just a few minutes. Also, just wanted to let you know that the clocks are going back in just over 2 weeks. However, they will not be changing on November 1st for Northwestern Ontario. They will stay on permanent daylight saving time to align with Manitoba because they're closer to Manitoba. So that means Ontario could have two time zones for 18 weeks of the year. So wild.

0: have it. I love you until now and forever away.
1: Light weather update.
2: Cloudy today, high of 13. The clouds continue this evening and to the overnight hours with periods of rain. Expect about 10 to 15 millimeters and a low of 9. Tomorrow on your Friday, cloudy. There is a chance of showers. We're reaching a high of 10. And then the temperature will drop to 5 in the afternoon.
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lessons I've learned. One Republic on Light. Hey, it's Anna. Good morning. It's October 15th, which happens to be National Fuel Day. 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

Well, Canada has spoken, and apparently we are sweet on the apple fritter so much that it has been crowned Tim Hortons' most popular donut for the third year in a row. Yes, the apple fritter. Boston cream takes second place, followed by my personal favorite, the honey cruller, because it just melts in your mouth. So those are the top three most popular donuts at Tim Hortons. And would you say you agree with this list, or do you find that your favorite is missing from it?

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1: Cloudy today, high of 13. The clouds continue this evening and to the overnight hours with periods of rain. Expect about 10 to 15 millimeters and a low of 9. Tomorrow on your Friday, cloudy. There is a chance of showers. We're reaching a high of 10, and then the temperature will drop to 5 in the afternoon.
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A nice 90s throwback there by Natalie Imbruglia with Torn on Light. And keeping with a nice 90s throwback, Celine Dion now has her own Barbie doll, and it was inspired by her 1998 Oscars look. So it features her long blue gown, curly updo, and that famous Heart of the Ocean necklace from Titanic. So in a statement, Celine said, "It's a true honor to join the Barbie legacy with a doll inspired by one of the most meaningful moments of my career. I hope this doll inspires everyone to express themselves with confidence, follow their dreams, and believe in the power of their own voice." Oh, Celine, gosh, we just love you. Congratulations, and this is so overdue.

0: Light weather update.
1: Cloudy today, high of 13. The clouds continue this evening and to the overnight hours with periods of rain. Expect about 10 to 15 millimeters and a low of 9. Tomorrow on your Friday, cloudy. There is a chance of showers. We're reaching a high of 10, and then the temperature will drop to 5 in the afternoon.
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Daniel Powder with Bad Day. Man, I hope your day's going better than his. It's Anna. You're listening to Light. And some exciting news. If you are a fan of the TV show Girls, it is coming back. So creator and star Lena Dunham and nearly all of the main cast are coming back for a limited 5-episode run a decade after the show wrapped up. So that's exciting. Production is expected to start next year, so in 2027. The original series, it ran for 6 seasons from 2012 to 2017. It did really well. It earned 19 Emmy nominations and won 2 awards, and it's coming back next year.

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Taylor Swift on Light, and Taylor is actually not in the running to play Dolly Parton in a biopic. The artist that is Carrie Underwood. She is reportedly the front runner with Sabrina Carpenter, Sydney Sweeney, and even Hilary Duff. They're all being mentioned. So the project is still in early development. The family is still looking to get a studio and a script in place. But yeah, Carrie Underwood could be Dolly in an upcoming biopic. Would you be happy with that choice?

0: Light weather update.
1: Cloudy today, high of 13. The clouds continue this evening and to the overnight hours with periods of rain. Expect about 10 to 15 millimeters and a low of 9. Tomorrow on your Friday, cloudy. There is a chance of showers. We're reaching a high of 10. And then the temperature will drop to 5 in the afternoon.
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Burn by Ellie Goulding on Light. It's Anna. If you're a morning person and you're single, listen to this. A Kellogg survey in Australia found that 64% of singles are open to meeting for breakfast on a first date. I love this idea. 31% say a morning date takes the pressure off. 23% like that breakfast or coffee could turn into a spontaneous adventure. And with first dates getting more expensive, breakfast might be easier on the wallet too. The average first day now costs about $252 for millennials and $205 for Gen Z.

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1: Cloudy today, high of 13. The clouds continue this evening and to the overnight hours with periods of rain. Expect about 10 to 15 millimeters and a low of 9. Tomorrow on your Friday, cloudy. There is a chance of showers. We're reaching a high of 10, and then the temperature will drop to 5 in the afternoon.
0: 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Coffee, culture, parks, the waterfront, all within steps. 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

great tune, Uptown Funk, Mark Ronson and Bruno Mars on Light 99.3. And your next code word to see Bruno Mars live in Mexico City is coming up just after 2 o'clock. 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Enter it there for your chance to win our Light Adventure to see Bruno in Mexico City. Good luck.

Gwen Stefani on Light. It's Anna. And if you've ever canceled plans with friends to stay home with your pet, you might be on to something. New research suggests that the typical female pet owner actually spends more time actively engaging with her pet than meeting friends face to face. That is me 100%. So between the cuddles, playtime, and companionship, it looks like our pets are getting more quality time with us than some of our human friends. Yeah, that's true. Sorry, but not sorry.

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wonder if they'll ever reunite and go out on tour. Imagine, that tour would sell out so fast. That was NSYNC with Bye Bye Bye on Light. It's Anna, and congratulations are in order for Hilary Swank. She is expecting her third child. So the 52-year-old actress and her husband are due in December, and they are already parents to twins, which they welcomed back in April of 2023.

0: Light weather update.
1: Cloudy today, high of 13. The clouds continue this evening and to the overnight hours with periods of rain. Expect about 10 to 15 millimeters and a low of 9. Tomorrow on your Friday, cloudy. There is a chance of showers. We're reaching a high of 10. And then the temperature will drop to 5 in the afternoon.
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8: 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It's oh so sweet, the songs of Gordon Lightfoot, Classic Lightfoot Live, Midland and Barrie, October 16th and 17th, and in Meaford, October 24th. 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I'm J.D. 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

Alicia Moffitt on Light 99.3. And hey, if you're looking for a fun fall activity for the kids, well, the Meaford Public Library is hosting Pumpkin Patch Creations on Wednesday, October 21st from 3:30 until 4:30. So it's a seasonal craft activity designed for younger visitors, and it's also a great way to get creative this fall. If you're interested and you're looking for more details on how you can participate, you can just contact Meaford Public Library or check its event listings online.

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throwing it back to the 90s with Ace of Base and The Sign on Light. It's Anna, and here's a little more bang for your bathroom buck. Have you heard that Charmin is actually rolling out toilet paper that's half a centimeter wider? So the packages will be labeled wider sheets, and the company says the extra coverage could help people use up to 50% less toilet paper. Well, that's the idea anyway. So bigger sheets, less paper off the roll. We'll see.

0: Light weather update.
1: Cloudy today, high of 13. The clouds continue this evening and to the overnight hours with periods of rain. Expect about 10 to 15 millimeters and a low of 9. Tomorrow on your Friday, cloudy. There is a chance of showers. We're reaching a high of 10, and then the temperature will drop to 5 in the afternoon.
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It's Anna. And if you're scared of spiders like I am, you might understand the panic here. So a tourist in Bali accidentally burnt down his vacation villa while trying to kill a spider. So he set some paper on fire, but then the wind carried it onto the villa's straw roof, which then sparked a blaze that cost an estimated $112,000 in damage. So yeah, I have a fear for spiders, but after hearing that, I'm just going to continue to ask my boyfriend to kill them for me.

Magic with Let Your Hair Down on Light. It's Anna. And you know I love my dog Max so much. So this next story is so cute. And Joe, he's my boyfriend. I know you're listening right now. And I'm not trying to get ahead of myself. But when we get married one day, I would really like Max to be a part of our special day. And now we have the attire to make that happen. Because David's Bridal has actually launched its first wedding collection for pets. I'm freaking out. So, okay, they have dog tuxedos, gowns, and even little veils. And prices range from $11 for a bandana to $65 for a suit, which is not bad. And also, a Rover survey found that 81% of dog owners, they want their dogs to be at their wedding. And I mean, they're family, so of course

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0: Light weather update.
1: Cloudy today, high of 13. The clouds continue this evening and to the overnight hours with periods of rain. Expect about 10 to 15 millimeters and a low of 9. Tomorrow on your Friday, cloudy. There is a chance of showers. We're reaching a high of 10, and then the temperature will drop to 5 in the afternoon.
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Shake It Off. That's Taylor Swift on Light. It's Anna, and this is pretty cool, and it's something you don't get to do every day, and that's play golf inside the Rogers Center. So from January 22nd to the 24th, you'll be able to play 9 holes inside the Blue Jay Stadium, hitting golf balls from the upper decks down towards targets on the field. Each round takes about 90 minutes, and you can get early access to tickets starting October 28th. So imagine telling your friends you played golf at the Rogers Center. How cool is that?

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1: Cloudy today, high of 13. The clouds continue this evening and to the overnight hours with periods of rain. Expect about 10 to 15 millimeters and a low of 9. Tomorrow on your Friday, cloudy. There is a chance of showers. We're reaching a high of 10, and then the temperature will drop to 5 in the afternoon.
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It's Anna, and today is National Fuel Day. So to celebrate, Circle K is offering up to 10 cents off per liter at participating locations across Canada. So it's a great way to fuel up and save a couple bucks. And also know, here in Ontario, they are donating $1 per fuel transaction to local children's hospitals as well.

Kelly Clarkson on Like an Afternoon. Dave Krillman here. You got your GPS all set up? You using the Waze to get from here and there or Google Maps? Well, you know, it's ruining our ability to navigate. And think about it. You don't have to think at all. Turn left, turn right, do this. Now, it's not perfect. I've been led astray by Waze a few times, and I know where I'm going. However, the few times that I didn't listen to it, I regret it because the road was actually closed and they're trying to divert me and I had no idea why. Anyway, do you know where north is? I think we're losing our way. I think we're losing our ability to navigate. I agree. Somebody point north. Ah.

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New Radicals on Light. Dave Creelman here. If you find yourself hungrier this afternoon, maybe craving some things you don't normally crave, perhaps it has something to do with your sleep or lack of sleep. They studied a number of people and found those who had a good night's sleep had a regular appetite, and those who didn't sleep well at all or at all were hungrier the next day and craving different kinds of food. Well, I slept fairly well, although I did dream about pumpkin pie and chocolate cake, so I'm not sure where that falls into the study.

0: Light weather update.
1: Cloudy today, high of 13. The clouds continue this evening and to the overnight hours with periods of rain. Expect about 10 to 15 millimeters and a low of 9. Tomorrow on your Friday, cloudy. There is a chance of showers. We're reaching a high of 10, and then the temperature will drop to 5 in the afternoon.
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5: 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It's Oh So Sweet, the songs of Gordon Lightfoot. 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I'm J.D. 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
6: Is it a relapse if it's just a drink? 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

Mr. Big on Light, Dave Creelman here. Do you find your mind wandering? Maybe it's in a meeting. Maybe you're right in the middle of a conversation and you just wander off somewhere. Well, this research says those who appear to be constantly distracted have more working memory, giving them the ability to do two things at the same time. So the next time somebody wakes you up from a daydream in the middle of a meeting, you can say, you know what? I'm sharpening my working memory.

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1: Cloudy with rain tonight, a low of 7. Tomorrow, cloudy, showers, and temperature up to 13, dropping to 6 by the afternoon. Then tomorrow night, showers or a chance of flurries and minus 1. Saturday, sunny and 8.
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1: This ain't no disco. 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

Dave here on Light. When was the last time you yelled at your TV? Were you watching a game? Yeah, your team wasn't winning. They're like, come on, you could have got that. It's funny, 35% say that, yeah, I shout at my TV all the time. Again, most of them are sports fans, although I laughed because this got my attention because I did this the other night, and my wife and I both do it. We're really into this series called Alone, where people get dropped off into the wilderness and they have to survive with nothing. And you see people saying, oh, you know, I got nothing to eat. And we're like, go fishing. You haven't fished in weeks. So we're yelling at our TV or these poor people trying to survive. So just wondering if you too yell at the TV, or is it just me?

0: 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Light Radio Adventure number 9 is here, and it's our most iconic yet. We're giving you the chance to jet off to Mexico City to see Bruno Mars.
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Benson Boone on Light. I'm Dave Creelman. So do you hit the snooze button in the morning? We've talked about this before, and there are some new numbers. 6 out of 10 of us hit the snooze often. Some hit it twice, and 14% hit it 3 times. 1 in 20 hit the snooze button 4 times. I got this beat. I just keep hitting it and hitting it. Actually, I've gone one step further. I changed the alarm. So if I set it for, 7 o'clock, I'm going to make it 7:15. Nah, let's make it 7:30. And it just keeps getting later and later. But a lot of us are hitting that snooze button.

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2: Cloudy with rain tonight, a low of 7. Tomorrow, cloudy, showers, and temperature up to 13, dropping to 6 by the afternoon. Then tomorrow night, showers or a chance of flurries and minus 1. Saturday, sunny and 8.
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0: Your favorite getting together songs. 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Stay with
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1: Taylor Swift on Lay. We're getting close to quitting time. If you're a 9-to-5-er, who's hitting the door first? Well, according to this research, men are more likely to be out the door at 5:00 compared to women, 54% compared to 41%. And women are working longer and not the first to hit the door at 5 p.m. And women are also more likely to take their work with them on vacation. So as you may have glanced at the clock, yeah, not too much longer to go if you're quitting at 5, and see who hits the door first.

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2: Cloudy with rain tonight, a low of 7 tomorrow. Cloudy, showers, and temperature up to 13, dropping to 6 by the afternoon. Then tomorrow night, showers or a chance of flurries and minus 1. Saturday, sunny and 8.
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Rihanna on Light. Dave here. You want to know how to improve your life without even making a huge effort? Well, here's some things that can make your life just a little more pleasurable. You can send a voice note instead of a text. They sound like personal mini podcasts with your friends. Don't be weird about how to stack the dishwasher. I didn't know that was a thing. And if you're going less than a mile, walk or cycle. And make a friend from a different generation. I don't know who came up with this list, but there's some neat ideas there.

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Dave here on Light. I find this hard to believe, and I'll have to look into this, but the average person now has 90 online accounts. 1 in 4 use a single password for most of their accounts. That's incredible, but 90? And now, you know what? I'm just looking at a list of apps on my phone, and that alone, that's crazy. Apparently, we have like 80 apps on average, too.

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1: Cloudy with rain tonight, a low of 7. Tomorrow, cloudy, showers, and temperature up to 13, dropping to 6 by the afternoon. Then tomorrow night, showers or a chance of flurries and minus 1. Saturday, sunny and 8.
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0: Light weather update.
1: Cloudy with rain tonight, a low of 7. Tomorrow, cloudy, showers, and temperature up to 13, dropping to 6 by the afternoon. Then tomorrow night, showers or a chance of flurries and minus 1. Saturday, sunny and 8.
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Rhea May bend on light. Dave Creelman here. You know, ever since the Jetsons, we've been promised flying cars. And there are actually flying cars, not out in public, but people have been working on them for a while. And this is kind of cool. The flying Back to the Future DeLorean is a real deal right now. And it will be taking part in a race, a flying car race coming up. It's a DeLorean, and they say their car's power-to-weight ratio exceeds that of a fighter jet and a Formula One car. It'll be taking part in the competition in November. A flying car race, that's cool. You know, I always thought it'd be better with flying cars, but now that I think about it, I think that would be chaos. We can't even manage it on the ground. I can't imagine just everybody flying around everywhere, but it's fun to think about, and who knows, maybe one time in our lifetime.

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0: dead.
1: Olivia Rodrigo, Drop Dead on Light. Dave Grillman here. We were talking about flying cars a moment ago and the fact they're having a flying car race in November and a flying DeLorean as part of that race. That's kind of cool. Here's a survey about driving in general. 84% of drivers deliberately speed when running late. 8 in 10 drivers have shouted or sworn at another person. Well, I believe that number is probably a little low. And 75% rate themselves as a very good or excellent driver. But 12% say the same about other people, of course. And 25% say they haven't looked at the rules of the road since learning to drive. Really? 7 out of 10 believe they could pass their driving test tomorrow without any...

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1: Cloudy with rain tonight, a low of 7. Tomorrow, cloudy, showers, and temperature up to 13, dropping to 6 by the afternoon. Then tomorrow night, showers or a chance of flurries and minus 1. Saturday, sunny and 8.
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1: Cloudy with rain tonight, a low of 7. Tomorrow, cloudy, showers, and temperature up to 13, dropping to 6 by the afternoon. Then tomorrow night, showers or a chance of flurries and minus 1. Saturday, sunny and 8.
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I just might. And everything in between. Baby, it's 3 a.m. I must be lonely. 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

0: 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We're giving you the chance to jet off to Mexico City to see Bruno Mars. You know what
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